0: and the snake. Not everything we learn comes from books. Some things we already know in our hearts. Some things we understand, even though no one has told us about them. This power to know is called intuition. All people have it, adults and children alike. But sometimes, when children grow up, they become so serious and busy that they forget to listen to the voice of intuition inside them. Here is a story about the Siri Singh Sahib, who lives as a pure Khalsa and listens to the voice of intuition. Many years ago, the Siri Singh Sahib was an officer in the Indian Army. One day, he had to go somewhere. Since he was an officer, he had a special car called a Jeep and a soldier to drive it for him. They left, and soon they were in the middle of the countryside. All of a sudden, the car broke down. "Can you fix it?"
1: "No, Major.
0: The soldier tried to fix it, but he couldn't.
1: "No, Major, I don't think I know what's wrong."
2: "All right," said the Siri Singh Sahib. "We'll walk to the nearest village to get help."
1: "Yes, sir."
0: Then the Siri Singh Sahib and his soldier began to walk down the road, hoping to soon find some houses. They walked and walked, when all of a sudden, a huge, beautiful cobra snake appeared on the road. The cobra snake raised his head and spread his hood, and he looked at the two men without moving.
3: Sir, a very big cobra.
0: The soldier grabbed his rifle. He was very afraid and was going to shoot the snake, because cobras are very deadly snakes and very fast snakes. If they bite you and you get no help from a doctor, you surely will die. And this was a very big cobra. The Siri Singh Sahib too had a revolver, and he is a very good shot. But something inside him, his intuition, said, "No, let the snake live." He told his soldier,
2: "Don't shoot. We'll walk past him. He will not harm us. We will not hurt him."
3: All right, sir. If you say so, Major."
0: The soldier was very much afraid, but he obeyed. And the two men walked by the snake. They continued walking. The snake did not harm them, but merely looked at them as they walked by. They walked into the distance, and finally, after many hours of walking, they reached a village. When the people saw them, they became very excited.
3: "Oh, look, somebody's coming. Wow, look, oh, look."
0: They asked, "Where did you come from?" The Siri Singh Sahib said,
2: "From over there."
0: "Did you walk?"
2: "Yes,
0: our car broke down in the middle of the wilderness." "You know, you are very lucky. The place where you came from is
1: snake countries. There are hundreds and hundreds of snakes there. Normally, a person who walks there is bitten and killed. You are very lucky. And then, the Siri Singh Sahib understood that big snake we saw on the road was a very special snake, the king of all those snakes. He was simply looking at us to see who we were and what we were going to do. If we had shot him, the other snakes would have killed us. And he was right. You see, the Siri Singh Sahib listened to his intuition, his wisdom, the God within, and he knew not to kill the snake. This saved his life and his soldier's life. Waheguru Ji Ka Khalsa, Waheguru Ji Ki Fateh.

This Shabbat is from Bhagat Parid on page 1379 of the Sri Guru Granth Sahib. O Farid, the lanes are muddy, the beloved's abode is far, yet my love for him is deep. If I stir out, my cloak shall get wet, I will be drenched. If I stay in, am I being false to my love? Let the cloak be drenched through, let it rain even more. Go I must to meet my beloved, so my love is even stronger than before.